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1: Crank it up.
0: Rocks.

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It's Stacy and a ton of dates from David Lee Roth. His Don't Love Me, Rent Me tour going on now.

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0: man.
1: I thought this song was dope.
0: Yeah, I love him. I went through a pretty hard Judas Priest phase in junior high.
1: He's a gay man, huh?
0: I was going to say, I think he might be a one seed in the gay rocker bracket.
1: Yeah.
2: Okay.
0: You know? Maybe we'll get Ziggy on that.
1: He brings a little credibility to, like, the gay biker theory.
0: Yeah. No, he was leaning in on that for sure. Yeah. There's, like, a whole Al Pacino movie about this called Cruising from the late 70s, but that's, like, a whole thing over there. Okay, I've been wanting to do the deep dive on this guy, and I'm going to do it soon, because I know a lot of his songs, but I've never, like, gone through the whole catalog and really immersed myself. But Elvis Costello is 72 today.
1: Number one influence of Radiohead.
0: Is that right? I didn't know that.
1: Or at least Tom York. Not on the radio.
0: There's, like, songs that'll come up, you know, here, and it's Elvis Costello, like, man, he did so much interesting, cool stuff. And I know a bunch of it, but I've never done, like, the full-on deep dive. And he's on my list, though.
3: Was he in There's Something About Mary? Was he doing the music in that?
0: I think he was. Now I'm blanking. I thought he played guitar at the end of it or something.
3: I think they played a couple times in the movie.
0: Okay. I believe so, man.
3: The movies.
0: The movies. Oh, my God. Sean Connery would have been 96.
4: Sean Connery.
5: Isn't that just like a wop? He brings a knife to a gunfight.
0: Oh, dude. James Bond theme or Jaws music?
3: Ooh.
0: Right?
1: Jaws.
0: I'm on fire.
3: But I don't. Somebody, when you were playing the James Bond video game and you hit pause, it turned into like a cool hip hop version of the James Bond song.
0: Really?
3: That was even better.
0: Wow.
3: I don't think anyone ever did that with Jaws.
0: No.
3: Let's throw down the gauntlet, the challenge for that right now.
0: Dear AI.
6: No.
1: Don't ask AI.
0: Was it yesterday that KT thought Anthony Hopkins was Sean Connery?
3: Yes.
0: Everything runs together. Oh, my God. Regis Philbin was born on this day in 1931.
7: You know, who else is on the show? We got a great big defensive end, 14 years in the NFL, 2 Super Bowl games. His name is... I know the guy. I just spent the weekend with him. Travis, honest to God, isn't this... This is really embarrassing. What is it? Yes, Travis Price. What? Trevor Price, damn it!
8: But this is the kind of thing you're going to get every night on the Fox Sports Network.
0: God, I miss Dave. And finally, very talented filmmaker Tim Burton is 68.
6: Great movie.
0: You know, the lead singer of Oingo Boingo, Danny Elfman's the one that does all the music. He's a really interesting guy. All right, that's it. 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Coming up next, is this the greatest R-rated movie of all time? 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
1: 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Push it. 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The 2026 Nissan Rogue. 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

Skin Show, Lone Star 92.5. You know, every now and then, KT will come in real early in the morning, and he'll go, guys, give me a segment, just go with it. And that's what we have coming up in 30 minutes for the big finish. One of those KTs, just go.

0: and Skin Show. Good morning, everybody. Lone Star 92.5. This segment right here is brought to you by Roller Town Beer Works. And Ben and I would personally like to see you there on Saturday. We want to see you there early, and we want to see you there late. Now, that's the brewery in Frisco, Texas on Main Street that Ben and I are partners in with some other great folks. Saturday is a huge day, though, because it's our football festival. And actually, at halftime of the TCU game, I think that game kicks off at 11. Ben and I will be up on stage greeting everybody. We got all sorts of things going on all throughout the day to celebrate the start of football season. And then at night, who takes the stage, Christina?
1: Oatmeal pizza.
0: Yes.
1: And the Clinton years.
0: So if you don't know, our little homie K. Ray is the guitar player, one of the guitar players in the Nirvana cover band Oatmeal Pizza. And the Clinton years has some friends of ours in it, too, and they do 90s covers. So great musical tributes with great music. Oh, if you've never seen Oatmeal Pizza, they absolutely crush. You guys are great. So we want to see you there on Saturday. We want to see you there every day that we're open, Tuesday through Sunday. But would love to see you there Saturday. We will be there as well. But right now, it's time for this. I kill a man,
2: big fish. That's big, really big.
3: The other night, I was driving back from Fort Worth and flipping around radio station, went to Lone Star 925. We'll see what we're cooking up over there. Mm. And I landed on this. Now, this is a song I've known forever my whole life. I've always thought this was a cool song, but I don't know that I've ever, like, sought it out and went and just listened to it front to back and focused in on it for 4 minutes, you know?
0: Yeah.
3: And I heard this, and I went, what?

0: just buried at the back end of a 4-minute song.
1: Yeah.
0: But yeah, that is crazy.
2: The funny thing about
0: that. I never noticed that.
2: There's a real famous song by Donna Summer called Love to Love You Baby. Mm-hmm. And when they released it, they did this super long 11-minute disco version of it. And she, there's a whole breakdown where she just does nothing but makes the sounds of pleasure for a long time.
3: Yeah. Didn't Digital Underground use that in Freaks of the Industry?
2: They did.
3: Too?
2: Yeah. They absolutely did. And so that, though, is the lady that's singing as she's singing. And she's singing seductively the whole way through. It's just, you know, yeah. Love to Love You Baby. This is different because at the end, some lady just shows up and starts moaning. It's sure. not like it's yeah, the it's lead weird. Singer.
0: So I found a bunch of other songs, though, that did have kind of like things that are buried in there that you might have missed okay. if you're just casual listening. Let's go to David Bowie.

0: I never knew that there's a goat there at the end. You know, all these years, I consider myself a fairly big David Bowie fan.
1: I never heard that.
0: I never noticed that. It's kind of crazy.
1: I never noticed that.
0: Now, Cheap Trick is a band who, they've got a couple songs, but this is one of their biggest hits. Never knew this was in this song.

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Well, a new list picked one great action movie for every year of the 2000s. I'm Jason for the radio. It starts with Gladiator, includes The Bourne Identity, and lands on The Dark Knight for 2008. Honestly, that decade came prepared.

Well, this hour, we're borrowing one from the Saints of Los Angeles. Just open up the free iHeart app, pull up Lone Star 92.5, tap that little red microphone, and say Saints. That is Saints for the chance to see Motley Crue, September 10th, and score some Crue vinyl from Lone Star 92.5.

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Lone Star 92.5, your home for the Ben and Skin Show, morning 6 to 9. And tomorrow morning, another chance at last chance tickets to see Social Distortion Saturday at the Bomb Factory. Look at it as another opportunity to win your way in without having to explain to your wife why you spent money on yet another concert.

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Well, the New Jersey Lottery has just launched Bon Jovi-themed scratch-off tickets. Apparently, living on a prayer is now an officially sanctioned gambling strategy. Enjoy the rest of your Tuesday night with Chad Tyson. He'll be in at the top of the hour with tunes from Bon Jovi, as well as Metallica and AC/DC. Have a great night, and go Rangers!